And we wrapped up that set there with Mexican pianist, the great Eddie Cano, from his 1962 album, A Taste of Cano. We heard him doing the classic Tintindeo. We also heard from trombonist out of New York City, Doug Beavers, from his 2017 album, Art of the Arrangement, the song Sunflowers. And before that, we heard from Don Grolnick from his 1996 album, Medianoche, and the song Rojo y Negro. Well, our time here has come to an end. I hope you've enjoyed this last hour of Latin Jazz. If you have and you're craving more, as I do every Wednesday, I invite you to join us here on KXLU Saturdays and Sundays from 6 a.m. to 6 p.m. as we host the long-running award-winning program Alma del Barrio, now in its 53rd year, playing some great Latin dance music for 24 hours over the weekend. So we invite you all to join. For those of you who have been longtime listeners, thank you for your continued support there on Alma del Barrio. In the meantime, have a wonderful rest of your week. We hope to see you this weekend on Alma del Barrio. If not, we will see you next Wednesday as we close out the month of July with some wonderful Latin jazz right here on Cuban Fantasy with Jose Cristobal on KXLU Los Angeles, 88.9 FM. Good night, everybody.

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0: And it's time for Libation Wednesday night.
1: That's right. It's where we are every Thursday morning, technically, at midnight.
0: Yep. Oh, when's this clock going to chime?
1: Oh,
0: I think it's going to chime during the show.
1: Yeah.
0: I can't wait.
1: Yeah.

I just played was the Pandoras doing Hot Generation. Jacket Burner did Invasion of the Clones. Sick Fuzz did Pills, Pills, Pills. Badass Mother Fuzzers did Time Will Show. And we started out with Sailor Honeymoon doing In Dreams.

0: That band is called Motel Dolores, doing Color TV Sandy Beach. And before that, Bloody Knees did Stitches. Off did Black Widow Group. The Linda Lindas before that with Excuse Me. And Bronco with a K did Treadmill.
1: So our archive tonight goes back to 1981 in Berlin. Theater of Hate.
0: Amazing.